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1: You self-destructing little girl. 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

0: 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Es war in Baden-Württemberg. 5.20 Uhr.
1: 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Live in der Schleierhalle Stuttgart.
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